it slowly. It's hard to say that I'd rather stay awake when I'm asleep, because my dreams are bursting at the seams. Radio Transilvania.

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say. 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And every once in a while, I start texting, write a paragraph, but then I delete the message. 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

0: 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Radio Transilvania.
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1: Open up, man.
2: Yo, what you want, man?
1: My girl just caught me.
2: You made her catch you?
1: I don't know how I let this happen.
2: With who?
1: The girl next door, you know?
2: Man.
1: I don't know what to do.
2: Said it wasn't you.
1: All right.